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3: 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So the City Girls Perk 25K Challenge is real. The top 20 winners will get flued out. All expenses is paid for.
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When we come, we don't come alone, you know. We come in the spirit of the Most High God. Jah Rastafari, all wicked get vanquished. Set it. Mighty MDC selection. I'm a brother culture, one of your style. Well versatile. Back way hypocrite. Back way parasite. Let me tell them.